0: Hi, this is Robert Plant. You're getting the lead out with Carol Miller.
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Snow drives by the foot that's slow. 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Oh.

0: The Dogs of Doom. No Quarter. Q104.3. And we're getting the lead out for you. And that's a very British expression. I'll give them no quarter. And I was once joking on the air, and I said, well, I got a dime, you know. I mean, and somebody, I don't know, took me seriously and wrote to me that I was a little stupid. But that's okay. That's okay. As long as you're listening, I don't care. That's good. So, yeah, getting the lead out for you. And we had rock and roll. And, you know, there are a number of live versions of that. And in particular, was talking about Jimmy Page in our story tonight, talking about, when How the West Was Won came out in 2003, and how it might take him 20 years to put out a lot of the other stuff they had in the vault. Well, it didn't take him 20 years. It took more like 10, 13 to get the rest of it. And if there's more, we don't know. He says no, but you never know, right? So, you know, we get the lead out for you every weeknight here on the Q at 8 o'clock. And I always have stories for you. Try to match up the music with the story. And if you miss any of the stories, you can go to the podcast, Carol Miller's Get the Lead Out. It's on the iHeartRadio app. Our sponsor is John's at Times Square, the world's largest pizzeria. Now, you've been hearing about this possibly. I always mention, if you go over there and you 260 West 44th between 7th and 8th, and you go, all right, I'm looking for a really huge place. Doesn't look huge on the outside. It's when you go inside that you see how incredibly big it is. Makes it different from any place else. You know, it's not just a pizzeria. It's got all kinds of great Italian food, bars, TVs, ovens are out there. You cannot have a bad time in there, I guarantee. Well, you know, if you're having a fight with somebody, that'll cheer you up. Go over there. 260 West 44th, between 7th and 8th. I'm so excited about it. 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
0: Okay. 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You're with Carol Miller. 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

0: There is no dark side in the moon, really. 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
1: Well, you know, on Q104.3, NASA says we're going back next year, year after, and establish a base on the moon. What was that show? Space 1999? Is that it?

104.3. You know, this song is always makes me laugh. It's a great song. I'll tell you why.

0: Semisonic is the group on Q104.3. I was going to say, when that came out, I had a friend that, you know how sometimes, look, you could like a song, but it just like bugs you? He just, that song just bugged this guy, and every time he heard it, he would go, no, no. And what bugged him? He said he couldn't stand the, every new beginning comes from some other beginning's end. Whatever it was, and every time I play the song or hear it, I just start laughing. Actually, the part that makes me kind of laugh is when he's singing, I know who I want to take me home. So what does he mean by that? Is it a girl at the club? Well, then why doesn't he ask her? What, is he waiting? Or why doesn't Uber buy the song and use it for advertising? I know who I want to take me home, Uber or something like that. But anyway, I never quite was sure where he was going with that. But there you go. See all the kind of things you can think about. Semisonic on Q104.3. And Q104.3 welcomes Motley Crue to town at the end of July. 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

HQ104.3. And here we are. The guys are coming our way, finally. I don't know about you, I was on the highway to hell today. You open your car door, and there's the bus.

It's Cuban at 4.3. Remember he did his sword jumping thing? The 1984 tour? I understand he's doing some of that again. Well, he's coming our way. We'll see.

0: somewhat of an epic there from Pearl Jam, Eddie Vedder and Pearl Jam, Q104.3 and Black. And he did a tour about a month and a half ago over in Japan and was offering some merch, as they say, on the website there from a limited amount of merch from Japan. Merch sounds like somebody's nickname. Hey, Merch. How you doing? 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
0: Okay. Q into 4.3, Carol Miller here. Great to be with you. Now, you may have heard that they're trying to make another documentary or a biopic maybe about Billy Joel's early years, but he doesn't want it. He's not going to give him his music, so we'll see what happens.

I'd rather think of the new Stones album. Q104.3. Boy, In the Stars, that new song we're playing for you, is fantastic. Really fun video, and can't wait to hear the albums coming out. I think it's July 10th.

0: Genesis, Q104.3. And Phil Collins just recently said he doesn't think he's going to be doing any more. Well, he had said this a while ago, but again, that his health was preventing him from doing some touring. Let me see if I can try to find more details on that for you. But he did make that statement, and he posted a picture with his former wife and also Rod Stewart and his wife, and they were at a function in England. I think it was Sandringham. Well, it's an estate there. And he posted a very nice picture with them. But he was wearing or using braces or crutches, which is just so unfortunate, you know. So it's Q104.3, and let's go check out that weather. Once again, not that bad. We get down to 65 for tonight. Maybe a little rain. Eh, not terrible. For tomorrow, Thursday, 75, mostly sunny. Friday, 79, partly cloudy. Saturday, 67, partly cloudy. Sunday looks nice, 76, and mostly sunny. Now going over to the big sports scoreboard here. We have Yanks leading Kansas City 5-0, top of the eighth. And, top of the eighth, Mets are leading Cincinnati. 4-2 tonight.
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Okay, it's Q104.3, New York's rock station. Glad to be with you. Carol Miller here. Let's learn to fly right now. The Foo Fighters.

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Yeah, I think that's it. It's good to hear the old stuff.

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Santana and who? That's right, Rob Thomas. And Joan Jett, well, last year she was with Billy Idol. And this year he's got somebody else from the Go-Go's.

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Yeah, that is not one that Robert Plant is doing with his kind of folk group, Saving Grace. What isn't what should never be.

from the great Damn the Torpedoes album, 1979. Skewing to 4.3.

0: Yeah, you know, on Q104.3, that's the kind of song that, gee, it sounds, it's great, it's powerful, you sing along. You don't really think about the lyrics, and some of them are kind of, not bleeped out, but, you know, turned around. You can kind of guess what they might be, but when you think about what they are, it's pretty awful. But, you know, it's a, hey, it's a catchy song with awful lyrics. There you go. Alice in Chains, As They Were with Layne Staley. It's Q104.3. Great to have you here, even with a song like that. Very happy to play for you. You're with Carol Miller. And let's see. Let's check out our weather. Not that bad. Not compared. We've had some bad. I mean, that weekend we just had, don't have to tell you about it. Tonight, 65. There may be some showers floating around. Then cloudy on the overnight. For tomorrow, Thursday, 75, partly cloudy. Friday, 80 and partly cloudy. But Saturday, only 68 and partly cloudy. There was no explanation for that given. And then Sunday looks nice, 77 and mostly sunny. And in Q Sports, of course, everybody is concentrating on next week and who are the Knicks going to beat, to be determined. But the Yanks over Kansas City tonight. Okay, 7-0. And the Mets over Cincinnati, 4-2.
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Paul McCartney has recently said that that is one of his favorite songs, Imagine, by John Lennon.

0: welcome as you are, Nirvana. And that was, Teen Spirit was first. I remember that one for sure. And if you remember, once in a while I think about it, that Teen Spirit, they took that from a deodorant that they put out. It was a main big brand that put that out, Teen Spirit deodorant. And they were really kind of making fun of the whole concept. And I remember the deodorant, the company, I forget, Procter & Gamble, one of those, did a big promotion for that Teen Spirit deodorant. And I, with that old radio station, I was involved with this. And they gave me this great jacket. It said Teen Spirit on the back. All different color leather. It was like a, bomber jacket. And somebody stole it. I mean, I never lose my things. I can tell you that much. Somebody stole that jacket. Anyway, and someone has a very nice jacket, too. The Tunnel to Towers Climb is next Sunday, June 7th, at the World Trade Center. As we mark 25 years since 9/11, which is unbelievable, 25 years, what better way to remember than by helping this amazing organization? Team Q1043 is getting ready to climb the 104 stories. And you should remember that the team captain was always Shelley Sunstein. I could never understand how she's able to do that. And I didn't know until today that she's the team captain. She is still our team captain, and she's going to be climbing again this year. And tomorrow morning, she's going to be on with Jim between 7 and 7:30. 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

Q104.3, Billy Joel, been talking about that fact that he does not approve of a new documentary or biopic being done about him, his early years. Not going to give him any music either, so how are they going to do it?

Q104.3 and REM. And you know, Michael Stipe was on TV a few weeks ago saying he's almost finished, but still working on this solo album. He's been working on a particular album for the last few years. Well, I hope he's been doing other things. You know what I mean? When you hear these stories about the artist taking so long on something, you go, well, it must be nice. I mean, unless you have another job or you don't need another job, you know, et cetera, et cetera. You know where I'm going with this. It's just like, yeah, I think I'd take a few years on my taxes. I don't know. See what I feel like. So let's check out our Q104 forecast, because it's really not that bad. Let's see, tonight, partly cloudy, low near 65. Tomorrow, Thursday, 75, partly cloudy. Friday, 29. No, 79. Okay. And mostly sunny. Friday the 29th, it'll be 79 and mostly sunny. Saturday the 30th, it'll be 66 and partly cloudy. And Sunday the 31st, it'll be 76 and mostly sunny. And the reason I'm looking at those other numbers is because I was reading that in Europe, they're having a heat wave right now. And then, you know, they use Celsius. So when they get to be about 27 degrees Celsius, it's about 80 Fahrenheit or so. And then I get into the 30s there, they're hitting 90s, and that's where they are right now. They're into some of the areas in Rome. I was reading in France, southern England, they hit like 95, and they don't know what to do with that. I mean, we're used to it. We go, oh no. And of course, our AC is great.

0: They don't have the kind of AC we do. They don't have it everywhere. They don't need it everywhere. And so it's like London. Yeah, supposedly hit like 95 or something. Like, they don't know what to do. But come here for a few lessons. Just start yelling at people. Yeah, you feel cooler all the way around. So yeah, let's check out our. And that's why I was looking at the dates, which are 28. Okay, so we were going up there. I would be like 28, 83 or so. I'm changing them in my mind from the dates, which are in 29, 20, 30. You know, I'm changing them into degrees Fahrenheit. You see where I'm going with that? Or you don't? Well, I do. So now we have our Q sports here, which was encouraging tonight. Everybody won. That means the Mets beat Cincinnati 4-2. And the Yanks beat Kansas City 7-0. And of course, the big sports will be on next week.
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8: 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I'm Dani Shapiro. And these are just a few of the stunning stories I'll be exploring on the 14th season of Family Secrets.
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1: Rocking out some Whitesnake here on the third shift. It's Doc Reno. It's the Red Eye Rock Lounge radio show. 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So that means curves for women are in, dad bods for guys are out.

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1: 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Well, that has been completely blown out of the water by a guitar that David Gilmour of Pink Floyd once owned. It was a black Strat and recently just went up for auction and sold for $14.55 million.
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0: 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If you've listened to this show on the radio over the years, you know I don't believe in much, and I definitely don't believe in Bigfoot, because I've said it once, I'll say it again. We could put a man on the moon, but we can't find Chewbacca in the woods. Is that what you're telling me? I bring it up because a brand new documentary just came out, and this documentary claims Bigfoot is a fake.
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1: As you know, we are celebrating America's 250th birthday. 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I just found out Wheel of Fortune is celebrating America's 250th birthday as well on the show. I'm thinking like Vanna White dressing up in red, white, and blue.

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1: You may or may not know that Alice Cooper is not only an avid golfer, but a really good golfer and loves golf. 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How about that?

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1: All right, let's get to some Florida news for you here on the show. 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
1: This is funny. 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A fed-up Delta passenger walked behind an empty gate counter the other day, grabbed the intercom, and began paging staff himself to get somebody to come over and help him. 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
1: Rocking out some Danzig, Mother. It's the Red Eye Rock Lounge radio show. It's Doc Reno here. We talked about this last week on the show. Foreigners are freaked out by our smiles. I don't know if they think Americans smile funny or something. I don't know, but they're freaked out. So we put this together for you tonight. Top five reasons Americans have to smile. Top five. And number five, our grocery stores have an entire aisle devoted to potato chips. And number four, we have won every Super Bowl. And number three, do the Avengers have a Captain Canada? I think not. And number two, even our waffles have houses. And the number one top reason Americans have to smile, because it's so good. Number one, Costco hot dogs are still $1.50.
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1: 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Hey, congratulations to Pop Rocks. You've had Pop Rocks, right? Pop Rocks candy is now 50 years old. Let's get some.

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1: Hey, let's get to So Stupid You Can't Make It Up today. Two women have been charged with a half-assed robbery after stealing more than $3,500 from the half-assed bar in Bland, Missouri a couple days ago. I just want to say this. If you find yourself in Bland, Missouri, stealing from half-assed bar, you might want to reevaluate where you're going in life.

0: Q104.3 rocks New York. Tonight, can we say congratulations to the word cool? Have you heard about this? The word cool, the term cool, whatever you want to say, you know, saying cool, hey, that's cool, being cool, whatever it is, right? The word cool has now officially been used for over 100 years, according to a new report. Many different generations over the years, decades, have used the word cool, and I still use it.
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1: Rocking out some Lonesome George. It's the Red Eye Rock Lounge radio show. The story's been all over the news. 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
11: And I am Jim Kerr. 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

0: For our Staten Island friends, Rush and Tom Sawyer here at Q104.3. It is 5:09. I was just thinking, I'm so lucky it's Jim, J-I-M.
1: So easy.
0: Where Kristen can be spelled so many different ways, and as we've been trying to let people know about your Facebook fan page, it gets confusing.
1: Yep. Even my colleagues misspell it.
0: So spell it for everybody again who's interested in finding you.
1: C-H-R-I-S-T-I-N. And then Marks, M-A-R-K-S. Not like Groucho, Carl, or Richard. And yeah, and then there is no slash. I can't even find myself.
0: You can't find yourself. It's horrible when you can't find yourself, especially at 5:09 in the morning.
1: Yeah, I'm still waking up. More coffee.
0: All right.
1: Well, no forward slash Q1043.
0: It's spelling your name. That's the important part.
1: Yeah.
0: They'll find you if they can spell your name.
1: I like to tell people Christine without the E. For the first name.
0: Well, that works.
1: Yeah.
0: Increasingly cloudy today, less humid, high 76. Temperature in New York City right now is 68 at the...
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1: All Chinatown parking is suspended today for religious observance. Meters are in effect. GWB inbound upper seeing 20 to 25 minute delays. Lower outbound, there's a crash on the Jersey side blocking two right lanes. And we got a disabled tractor trailer on the Cross Bronx southbound in the Bronx at the near the Alexander Hamilton Bridge. I'm Kristen Marks on Q104.3.
0: It's 5:15. 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

0: Fog Hat and Slow Ride here at Q104.3. 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
2: Alternate side parking is suspended today for religious observance. Meters are in effect. GWB inbound upper. There's a crash on the New Jersey side now before the old toll plaza and the left lane. We're seeing 20 to 25 minute delays getting into this city. Lower outbound, there was a crash on the Jersey side there, blocking two right lanes. That has been cleared. A disabled tractor trailer is affecting the Cross Bronx southbound in the Bronx near the Alexander Hamilton Bridge. That left lane is blocked. We're seeing delays to Webster Avenue. I'm Kristen Marks on Q104.3.

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2: 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Jimbo, Jeff, Rudy, and Nikki P wishing a happy birthday to their friend Rick. Shout out to Luca the Boxer. Marnie and Maplewood heading to the gym. Local 1's ruff. Chris. Yeah, there was a. I'm blowing through them. I can barely hang on with the whole.
3: He had a date with the dentist yesterday.
2: Yeah. Penny Staten Island. Shelly, great to hear your voice. Our captain. Happy Thursday from Fiona the Dawn Runner. Good morning and happy almost Friday. I hope everyone has a great day. That's Chipper in Dayton. Why did a golfer wear two pairs of pants?
3: Why?
2: In case he got a hole in one.
3: Oh, God.
2: Moment Hot Sauce. The raccoons are back, but Oreo did a great job. Scared them away. Extra treats for him this morning. Frank Volpicelli. John Santulli. I choked on the stitches.
3: Oh.
2: John Santulli, Walter Johnson, Cream, Islami, David Latuva, Local One Elevators. The gym said I had to do the shout-outs, even though I'm in pain, but I do it for you, the people, because I love you. Happy Almost Friday, Robert DeGlacier from Aspeth, checking in, heading to the city. Shout-out to Kristen for saying hump day for Jim. She sounded like Nelson Muntz from The Simpsons. That's mean. Don't want to strain that voice, though. So who was your celebrity crush growing up? Mine was Winnie from The Wonder Years. I thought you were going to say the Pooh. And Topanga from Boy Meets World. Go. Childhood crush.
3: Doogie Howser. Neil Patrick Harris, baby. What? I had a big poster of him in my bedroom. He was like with a pool stick.
2: I guess
3: I don't know why he was holding a pool stick.
2: I guess I'll go Britney. Closing on the weekend, Doug working from home, Jim Covell, Billy D from Monmouth Beach, Queens E7 supervisors, Eddie Pan, Sam and Steve, Long Branch DPW, Local 1075, raking the beaches. Have a great day, everyone.
3: I know why you were laughing at me, by the way.
2: Dino Campagna.
3: Obvious reason.
2: I don't know what you're talking about. Teamsters Local at 282. Shout out to everyone in the studio. Can't wait to see Guns N' Roses at MetLife Stadium. I'll be in the pit with my daughter and friends. Nice. Hollywood's driving the 13-foot... What?
4: I read that exact same thing yesterday.
2: Wow.
3: Oh.
4: Remember? The guy going to Guns N' Roses in the pit with his daughter?
3: Yeah.
4: And friends?
3: Yeah, well, he's apparently really excited about
4: yeah.
3: it.
4: Yeah.
2: Shout out to Kevin. Happy birthday. Come get your surprise later. Love, Stefan. There's a whole bunch of winky face emojis. I wonder what the surprise is, guys.
3: Birthday, huh? Happy birthday.
2: Maybe it's a cake.
3: Could be extra happy today.
2: Mm-hmm. Dambo. Oh, no. Yeah. Dambo, Local One Elevator's getting tired and sore, pushing around 500 test weights. Oh, that sucks. Axel and Jasper, the mini schnauzers.
3: Ruff, ruff.
2: Sharon, the Dawn Walker from Bayside. Good morning and happy Thirsty Thursday. Rumor has it Trevor took off yesterday because he wanted another day away from the intro jingle. I don't blame him. Today is my Friday and I get 4 days off from it. Stay thirsty, my friends. That's Mike from Manalapan. Bob K. from Bensonhurst heading to North Shore Animal League. Phil on his way to work, shout out to Alcon. Edison working as a Pepsi morning crew. Mike from Bayside. Lou from North Bergen. The Yankees win. Welcome back, Trevor. Thank you. Sharon Bear from Manhattan on the way to the gym. Happy Thursday from Kevin Secaucus. What's Steph's plans? Apparently, everyone, Steph, are you listening? They want to know the plans.
3: Details.
2: Actually, if it's a surprise, you don't have to tell the people. Just text us,
3: that's
2: and we'll decide whether we tell the people. Eddie, John, and Carol Lifton, LB Electric. And we got, join us for the 100 Days of Summer. Love you, Kristen, Frank, and the team at Waste Management in Fairview.
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2: What do we do?
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3: Yeah, don't forget those extra 4 days.
2: What do we do with the .3?
4: Oh, I hadn't thought of that. But Trevor, you did a pretty good job.
2: Thank you.
4: You know, you should see him. You should see poor Trevor.
3: I could hear it in
4: after
3: his voice.
4: Trip to the dentist
3: poor
4: yesterday.
3: Trevor.
4: You did
2: okay. He was a really good dentist.
4: You did okay.
2: Yeah.
4: Yeah, it's 5:39 here at Q104.
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3: Alternate side parking is suspended today for religious observance. Meters are in effect. GWB inbound upper is now closed due to a crash on the New Jersey side before the old toll plaza. All lanes are blocked again. 25 to 30 minute delays getting into the city. Lower outbound, there was that crash on the Jersey side that has been cleared. Now it looks like there is a disabled truck in the shoulder. Doesn't seem to be causing any delays though. I'm Kristen Marks on Q104.3.
4: 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Good morning. 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
0: 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Good morning. It's great to have you along with us today here at the Q. Shelley Sunstein joins us shortly after 7 o'clock this morning to fill us in on the Tunnel to Towers climb, which is coming up on Sunday, June 7th. And she, of course, is captain of Team Q104.3. So we're looking forward to that conversation. Right now, it's time for the first edition of Q News and Traffic. And here is Kristen Marks.
2: Thank you, Jim. It's 68 degrees on this Thursday, May 28th. Protests continue to call for the Delaney Hall ICE Detention Center in Newark to be shut down, with detainees reportedly on a hunger strike demanding a meeting with Governor Sherrill about conditions there. JFK is one of four U.S. airports being designated as an entry point for passengers arriving from African countries impacted by Ebola. This as the World Health Organization is calling for a ceasefire in Congo to put health officials in a better position to work on the outbreak. A three-year-old is in the hospital after falling out of a Queen's window. A house fire in Westchester has left a 17-year-old girl dead and her 15-year-old brother as well. The World Cup comes to America, including to MetLife Stadium, in less than 2 weeks, and investigations are underway into the cost of tickets as demand for hotel rooms falls short of expectations. New Jersey officials are proposing legislation requiring AI data center owners to help pay for the strain on the state's power grid. The NYPD is revoking permits for Knicks watch parties outside Madison Square Garden, saying the crowds were out of control as the Knicks steamrolled their way to the NBA Finals. Meanwhile, the Knicks plan to give away hundreds of free tickets to underprivileged children in New York City. Iran is retaliating after the U.S. carried out another round of strikes against the country Wednesday night. Iran's Islamic Revolutionary Guard Corps claims it launched an attack on an American airbase where the strikes were launched from. Vice President J.D. Vance is in Colorado today for the graduation of the U.S. Air Force Academy's Class of 2026. Today is National Hamburger Day, and several burger joints are offering specials, including Burger King, Shake Shack, Dairy Queen, Sonic, Smashburger, and Checkers. And Paul McCartney is sharing his idea for a posthumous collaboration with Prince, telling BBC Radio 2's Tracks of My Tears or Years, well, that he hopes to get permission to use Prince's live cover of The Beatles, A Long and Winding Road, for a collaboration. Checking Q104.3 traffic, alternate side parking is suspended today for religious observance. Meters are in effect. GWB inbound upper seeing major headaches now. 45 to 60 minute delays getting into the city due to a crash on the New Jersey side before the old toll plaza. Two left lanes are now blocked. Lower 20 to 25 minutes. Lower outbound, there's a disabled truck in the shoulder on the New Jersey side. Q Sports, the Mets took down the Reds in the finale from Citi Field. The Yankees shut out the Royals in Kansas City. The Q104 forecast, increasing clouds today, less humid, high 76. A shower is possible in spots, especially north of the city. Tonight, partly cloudy, low 57. Tomorrow, mostly sunny, high 78. I'm Kristen Marks on the Jim Kerr Rock and Roll Morning Show on Q104.3.
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0: No, I really am sympathetic. Excuse me just a moment. Those are the Eagles. Yep. Heartache tonight. Mm-hmm. Toothache yesterday for Trevor. He's got a mouthful of gauze.
1: Yeah.
2: Yeah. Right now. Trevor.
0: That's why he was out yesterday. It was extraction day.
1: It wound up being an extraction. Yep.
2: Ouch.
1: I lost the tooth.
0: But he came in this morning, Kristen, and gave me this business card of the dentist that he saw yesterday, Eric Anderson.
2: Ooh.
0: COMS. Nice. It's called COMS.
1: Yes.
0: Center for Oral and Maxillofacial Surgery. Mm-hmm. But he wrote down some names on this card because he said Noria was making him laugh, and also talking about the Knicks, which he's very nervous about going to the dentist. A lot of people are. He's not, you know, a calm dental patient. And he said that Noria really helped him feel better. And Lindsay.
1: Oh, yeah. She was so knowledgeable. Hold on, let me pull that out.
0: Take that out of your mouth.
1: Sorry. She was very knowledgeable. It helped me with the post-op care and made me feel like I was going to be able to do it. Because, you know, the dentist, they tell you everything that you need to do. Then they give you the pamphlet. Then you got to follow everything. And she's like, you're going to be fine. Just make sure you do this. And, they both made me feel very comfortable, which was great. And
0: so Noria actually made you laugh while you were in the dental chair?
1: See, as much as I appreciate that, which I did because it did make me feel better, you notice when dentists want to have conversations with you while they're working inside your mouth?
2: Oh, it's hilarious. And you're like,
1: That was fun, though, too, because it kept my mind off the fact that he was ripping a tooth out of my face. But he did it. He's like, by the way, you know we're done, right? And I was like, what? He's like, oh, yeah, it's already out. We're just waiting. I'm going to get some stitches. I'll be right back.
2: Wow.
1: Like, it was awesome.
0: Oh, if you didn't know it was out, that's good.
1: No, it was good. It was good.
2: They know what they're doing.
0: That's good. And what did you tell me about him? He went to University of Michigan Dental School?
1: Well, I had originally had Dr. Cross, and then unfortunately he was busy, so they said, you know, we have other doctors that can take care of you. And I was just, you know, scrolling through. I was like, University of Michigan? Jim's from Michigan. Boom. Go. Done.
2: Fellow Michigander.
1: Easy. That's how I made my medical decisions.
0: Go blue.
1: But it was great. It was awesome. And he really explained to me everything that was, because I had no idea. I thought I was going in for maybe a root canal.
0: Let's see.
1: Messed up. And he's like, no, you need this out like pronto too, because something was really wrong.
0: Let's see. This is a big practice. 1, 2, 3, 4, 5, 6 locations. Which one did you go to?
1: I went to the Freehold location.
2: Okay.
1: And it's brandy new. Very brandy new.
2: All in Jersey?
1: All in Jersey, 6 different locations, anywhere from Jackson and Brick all the way up to Freehold, and you can be taken care of anywhere.
2: Wow.
0: Well, you should be in good shape then for next week when you move into your new house.
1: Oh, I can't wait.
0: Mm-hmm. He's put the gauze back in his mouth again.
1: I just want to make sure I'm keeping
0: it. It's hard to have a job at a radio station with a gauze in your mouth, isn't it?
1: Well, that was the best part, trying to describe what I do for a living. It's like I talk for a living.
2: He's not bluffing, though. I can see the blood. Oh.
1: Sorry, guys.
2: Trevor.
1: No, it's okay. We're good.
0: I know. It's 6:11. The sun is up on a brand new day. Temperature in New York City right now is 65, on our way to a 76 degree.
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18: All Chatside parking is suspended today for religious observance. Meters are in effect. GWB looking like a mess right now. Inbound upper, there's a crash under the apartments that's blocking two left lanes now. Seeing 90-minute delays getting into the city. Lower, 30 minutes. lower outbound. There's also a disabled truck in the shoulder on the Jersey side. Got a crash on the thruway approaching exit 13 on the Rockland side of the Cuomo Tap Bridge. That's causing some delays getting from the Garden State Parkway to the bridge. And in Jersey, the right lane is closed on 78 eastbound between the New Jersey Turnpike Bay Extension Bridge and exit 14A in Bayonne. That is causing delays. I'm Kristen Marks on Q104.3.
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1: Thank you, Jim. It's 68 degrees on this Thursday, May 28th. JFK is one of four U.S. airports being designated as an entry point for passengers arriving from African countries impacted by Ebola. This, as the World Health Organization is calling for a ceasefire in Congo to put health officials in a better position to work on the Ebola outbreak. Protests continue to call for the Delaney Hall ICE Detention Center in Newark to be shut down, with detainees reportedly on a hunger strike demanding a meeting with Governor Sherrill about conditions there. An investigation is underway after a woman was fatally shot near a Bronx playground and school. Some sad news out of the Bronx Zoo. Happy, the beloved elephant that taught researchers that elephants are self-aware, has died at 55 after she had to be put down due to age-related health conditions. The attorneys general of New York and New Jersey are investigating FIFA World Cup ticket sales. New Jersey officials are proposing legislation requiring AI data center owners to help pay for the strain on the state's power grid. The NYPD is revoking permits for Knicks watch parties outside Madison Square Garden, saying the crowds were out of control as the Knicks steamrolled their way to the NBA Finals. The Knicks plan to give away hundreds of free tickets, meanwhile, to underprivileged children in New York City. Iran is retaliating after the U.S. carried out another round of strikes against the country Wednesday night. Iran's Islamic Revolutionary Guard Corps claims it launched an attack on an American airbase where the strikes were launched from. Vice President J.D. Vance is in Colorado today for the graduation of the U.S. Air Force Academy's class of 2026. Stock trading app Robinhood is allowing AI agents on its platform, letting customers use AI to trade and spend for them. Matthew Perry's personal assistant is heading to prison for his involvement in the actor's overdose death. And Phil Collins will not be performing at this year's Rock and Roll Hall of Fame induction ceremony, despite being inducted. Checking Q104.3, traffic, alternate side parking is suspended today for religious observance. Meters are in effect. Well, you can, if you can avoid the GWP upper, please do. There's a crash under the apartments on the inbound side, blocking two left lanes, and is causing 90-minute delays getting into the city. Lower 30 minutes, lower outbound, there's a disabled truck in the shoulder on the New Jersey side. Other thing, or lower looking okay on the inbound side. Lincoln looking pretty good. Holland as well. Cuomo Tap Bridge looking pretty good, but there is a crash on the thruway approaching exit 13 on the Rockland side. That is causing 15-minute delays getting from the Garden State Parkway to the bridge. Q Sports, the Mets took down the Reds in the finale at Citi Field. The Yankees shut out the Royals in Kansas City, and the Liberty beat the Mercury at the Barclays Center. The Q1 forecast, increasing clouds today, less humid, high 76. A shower is possible in spots, especially north of the city. Tonight, partly cloudy, low at 57. Tomorrow, mostly sunny, high 78. 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

0: Hit me with your best shot. Pat Benatar at the Cube. Bon Jovi before that, 6:38. It really is a beautiful morning. Increasingly cloudy today, less humid, high 76. Temperature right now is 66 here at Q104.3. I notice a disturbance in the force.
1: Why are you looking at my breakfast like it?
0: Because it's different.
1: Well, I ran out of.
0: I ran out of my trusty Trader
1: Joe's whole wheat English muffins.
0: Yeah, those are not English muffins.
1: No, and I had to substitute with. It's kind of like the Lidl version of. Like, do you ever hear of like Dave's bread?
0: It's
1: like,
0: yeah, sure. Dave's bread is great.
2: Like Dave's killer bread.
0: Yeah.
1: Yes. Yes. So yeah, you know, I had to improvise, but I still got the Trader Joe's crunchy paper.
0: But the slices are very thin.
1: Well, they're little, they're small. That's why there's two of them.
0: And what kind? I mean, I see like.
1: I think it's just like.
0: I mean, the bread is brown.
1: Well, yeah, it's like multigrain.
0: It's got multi. Those are the seed things.
1: Seeded multigrain.
2: The bread is brown.
1: Something like that.
2: The way that you describe food.
1: And it's toasted. You should have seen how he was looking at the bread.
2: Well, because, again, he is a creature of habit. You know,
1: what is happening over
2: there? He enters the studio at the same time, gets this coffee the same way, but you switched the carbs on him.
1: I mixed
2: and now he's
1: breakfast.
2: Uncomfortable.
1: Yep.
2: Yeah.
0: No, I just looked over there, and because she brings in her breakfast every morning.
1: Yep.
2: At the same time.
0: And I looked over there, and it's always English muffins, and there are no English muffins today.
1: Not always English
0: By
1: muffins,
0: the way, I have a question to ask you, because... I think, you know about makeup and stuff, and I don't.
1: Yeah.
0: What does tone on tone mean? Because the elevator says tone on tone is the big makeup trend of summer 2026. What is that? What is tone on tone?
1: I believe it's like layering different shades and tints and textures of the same color family. I did not just Google that.
0: Okay, so in other words, it would be kind of monochromatic.
1: Yeah, yeah, rather than matching...
2: What does that mean?
1: Rather than matching, like different... Jim, you can answer that.
0: Like different shades of the same color.
1: Yeah, like 50 Shades of Grey.
2: Tone-on-tone makeup is basically when everything in your face stays the same color family, so the whole look feels
0: similar. Oh, okay, so you were right.
1: Yeah.
2: I'm asking ChatGPT to explain it to a five-year-old. Instead of pink cheeks, red lips, bronze eyes, you'll all have similar shades. Oh, example.
1: Yeah, it looks more natural.
2: Peachy lips, peachy blush, warm peach eyeshadow.
1: Right.
2: Oh, okay.
1: I mean, not exactly up to date with all the makeup trends, but I know.
0: Well, it said
1: stuff.
0: That was the big makeup trend. Yeah. I just never heard of it. I thought you would know.
1: Yeah, well, now you know.
2: Why people like it. Looks expensive without overdoing it, and cost effective. Looks great for sunlight and for photos for the summer. Ah, and a healthy vacation face look.
1: Yeah, but it's not overkill.
2: Yeah.
1: You don't want to look like you're wearing a lot of makeup.
0: He just put the gauze back in his mouth. Poor Trevor, every time I ask him to do anything, I mean, I forget.
2: I feel like Bugs Bunny taking the carrot out every time he talks.
0: I forget that every time I ask him anything, he has to pull the gauze out of his mouth.
1: I know.
0: And then put it back in.
1: We could have fun with this. I'm kidding. That's terrible.
2: What does that mean?
1: Nothing.
2: Don't you torture me. We just met.
0: It's 6.
2: Well, I didn't say anything about your brown bread.
0: It's 6:40. Yeah, it's brown. Have you seen it? It's brown.
1: Toasted and it's multigrain.
2: You should write a food review
1: article.
2: Remember
1: how you made fun of my black orange? Well, I have one.
0: It's 6:40.
2: That was concerning.
0: It's 6:41 here at Q104.
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16: Alternate side parking is suspended today for religious observance. Meters are in effect. GWB inbound upper still a mess. 90 minutes getting into the city. That crash under the apartments that was blocking two left lanes has been cleared, though. Lower 30 minutes. Lower outbound, that disabled truck in the shoulder on the New Jersey side has been cleared. There's a crash on the thruway in Rockland approaching the Mario Cuomo Bridge. That's between exits 14 and 13. A tractor trailer versus a car with one possibly overturned, causing 15 minutes getting from the Garden State Parkway to the bridge. I'm Kristen Marks on Q104.

0: Allman Brothers Band here at Q104.3 Midnight Rider and REO Speedwagon. Before that, with Keep On Loving You. We're going to talk with Shelley in about, 10, 15 minutes or so about the climb up those 104 stories of the World Trade Center that is coming up to raise money for Tunnel to Towers. Right now, I have a story about, well, a guy going to the prom.
1: Strange news, hard to believe but true.
0: 82 years late, a World War II veteran attended his first prom this month, more than 80 years after he missed his own high school prom. He's 100 years old.
2: Aww.
3: Wow.
0: A group of students at Mateo Valley High School in Aurora, Illinois, heard that he never was able to attend his prom. He said he didn't have too much choice. He was supposed to report for duty.
2: Oh.
0: So an advisor at the high school's Tech Connect Club, which helps senior citizens with technology assistance, found out that he missed the prom. So a group of students decided to fix that problem. They surprised the man with a promposal, complete with red, white, and blue balloons, American flags, and a decorated poster with the message, 82 years late, but right on time. And he said, it never occurred to me that prom was that important in my lifetime, but when they approached me about it, and the way they said it, why, them girls were more excited than I was. After I heard them, well, I was just about as excited, too. It was so nice of them to think about me. The whole community got involved to make the night special. He received a haircut, manicure, a tux fitting to get ready for the big event. And he said, I cannot tell you how much I appreciate this, and I love you all.
2: Oh, my heart.
0: That's a great story.
2: Such a good story.
3: Wow.
0: Okay, so he's 100. Now we go to England for the story of a 98-year-old.
2: Oh.
0: He has wing-walked his way to a Guinness World Record. On Saturday, Harry Heisman stayed atop a plane more than 1,000 feet above the ground for more than 9 minutes. I have dreamed of doing this since I was a young child, he said, and to finally live that dream at 98 years old and be a Guinness World Records title holder is beyond anything I could have ever imagined. The World War II vet,
3: wow,
0: another one, trained for 11 months to get ready, and he used the feat as a fundraiser for Lenox Children's Cancer Fund.
2: Wow. Good cause.
0: Pretty cool.
2: Wow, wing walking. Wow.
0: That's for the 100-year-old at the prom and a 98-year-old wing walker.
2: Wing walker.
3: Did you go to prom, Jim?
0: No.
3: Okay.
2: I only went to my senior prom.
0: That's strange.
3: Oh, we got to make this happen, Jim.
0: That's strange news at Q104.
3: Jim, let's make it happen.
0: That's strange news at Q104.
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2: Alternate side parking is suspended today for religious observance. Meters are in effect. Got a lot going on out there. The big one, GWB inbound upper, still seeing 90-minute delays getting into the city due to a crash under the apartments that has been cleared. Lower, 45 minutes. Looking at the Lincoln inbound, 35-minute delays. Holland, 15 from the New Jersey Turnpike and from routes 1 and 9. 15-minute delays getting to the Cuomo Tap Bridge. There's a crash on the thruway between exits 14 and 13. In the Clarkstown, West Nyack area, it looks like that's a tractor trailer versus a car with one possibly overturned. I'm Kristen Marks on Q104.3.
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0: 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And Shelley Sunstein is with us.
1: Hey, Shelley!
0: Here at the Q. Shelley Sunstein. So happy it's Thursday. And welcome home.
2: Thank you. Thank you. It's good to see you, Jim.
0: Oh, it's great to see
2: Trevor.
0: You. You look wonderful up on my big screen.
2: Thank you. Thank you.
3: We haven't seen big-headed Shelley in a while.
2: So I just have to say before we start that I just want to thank our Q family. And by our Q family, it's you, the listeners, who have joined us over these years. And your outpouring of support and love after the suicide death of my daughter, Dina, on Labor Day. I know I didn't get back to each one of you individually, but right now I want to thank you from the bottom of my heart for your support, your love, and right back at you. And I just want to say, this is so important. If you are feeling despondent, suicidal, 988, text or call that suicide hotline, or if you know someone who you feel is imminently in danger, put this number in your phone, 988. I wish I could have told Dina, you won't always feel this way, but I didn't have that chance. But you can save a life, and you could save your own life. 988, put it in your phone now, post it at your workplace. And I'm here to talk about the Tunnel to Towers climb, which I've done, oh my, I think this is my, ninth year? I'm not sure. And with everything that's happened over the last 9 months, I honestly, at a certain point, I didn't know if I was, you know, able to do the climb this year, to be with all these people, to, I just didn't know if I was in the right headspace. One of the last texts I got from Dina when she was in rehab, she told me about someone else who was in rehab with her, who either lost, I forget now, either lost someone on September 11th or lost someone from a 9/11 illness. And this friend of hers, this new friend, wanted to join the Tower Climb team. And unfortunately, I never got to connect with her to get her to join our team. But I'm doing this because I know Dina would have wanted me to do this. And of course, we're coming up on September will be the 25th anniversary of September 11th. There's a whole generation that wasn't around then that doesn't know, doesn't remember. And, you know, I take these words to heart, never forget. And that's why I'm doing this for our first responders, those we lost September 11th, those we've lost to 9/11 illnesses, those who put their lives on the line every single day, first responders. I do this to honor you, and that's why I'm doing the climb, but I'm also doing it to honor the memory of my daughter, Dina. But anyway, it's great to be back with you. And
0: Shelley, you've been the team captain from the very beginning.
2: And, yes.
0: And the team is made up of Q104.3 listeners, basically. There's an employee or two who joins up, an employee or two out of the whole bunch of us. How many of us can go up 104 stories? Maybe one or two. Not me, but Shelley, you've done it year after year after year. I mean, it's always been amazing to us. Are you still getting in shape by walking 6 miles uphill in both directions every day?
2: Well, it's yes, I have done my best to stay in shape, and I've actually increased my mileage.
0: Oh, how many miles are you walking now?
2: I'm walking about 9 to 12 miles. I know, I'm insane. I am insane.
3: See what happens when you get extra sleep.
2: Yeah, and when you get extra time. It's like this has become my job is to stay in shape for this climb. And it becomes, you know, of course, when you're doing the climb, you're thinking of those we lost that day. But it also is an athletic event. And you're not competing with anyone else. You're competing with yourself. Everyone who's been on Team Q104.3 after you've done the climb once, everyone wants to do it again, and everyone is out to beat their own time. Now, last year, I placed second, I think, among the women my age, and I was furious that I wasn't first.
0: Well, because you were first the year before.
2: Right. But then I was a year younger. But, of course, now, you know, I'm out to, you know, best my time. When you reach the top, it is just so incredibly emotional. It's one of those moments. I wish everyone had that moment once in their lives. And 19 people actually are on Team Q104.3 this year. There's one who couldn't sign up for our team because it was already closed, so he signed up for another team, but he's really climbing with us. I won't mention the name.
0: Okay, well,
2: because I wouldn't want to embarrass
0: him. Well, here's what we're going to do. We're going to take a brief break, and then when we come back, we're going to go to Q1043.com together, and I'll show you how easy it is to make a donation to support the team this year. Shelly Sunstein is with us at Q104.3.
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13: You went to JCPenney to find those summer fashion staples, like shorts and tees from A&A in St. John's Bay. But you also scored cherry red sunglasses, a super cute straw bucket bag, adorable espadrilles, and a bold maxi dress that you can wear pretty much anywhere. 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Yes, JCPenney.
0: Oh, it's 7:20. That was a very important time in Shelly's life. Shelly Sunstein is here with us at Q104.3. Okay, when it comes to donating to support the team, this is really very simple. I just went to Q104.3.com. Okay, I've got it up right now, and I've got the mouse, and this is how long it's going to take me to scroll to where you need to scroll. Okay, I'm there.
14: Wow.
0: Because
3: well done,
0: right up on the top of the page, there's a photo of Shelly and last year's team up on top of the World Trade Center. It says support team Q104.3. And then you click on that. And then it tells you click here. And it takes you right to a page where you can donate on behalf of individual team members, actually. And I see Shelly Sunstein's name, so I click on that, and then there's a donate button. I just clicked on that, and then you put in a donation amount, and then you push continue, and then it's got your information, you know, to put your credit card number and stuff in. It's that simple, and I'm doing it right now, and you can do it too.
2: And here's where your donations are going, because this is really important. Tunnel to Towers Foundation was formed in the week after September 11th, when FDNYer Stephen Siller, the day of September 11th, was about to meet his brothers for a golf outing, and he heard about what happened, the World Trade Center under attack, and couldn't drive through the Brooklyn Battery Tunnel because it was closed. So in full FDNY gear, 50 pounds, he ran through the tunnel to join his brothers at the Twin Towers, where unfortunately he became one of the 343 who died that day. And in his memory, that week, the family organized the Tunnel to Towers Foundation, which helps the families of fallen first responders, and that includes veterans. They build smart homes for catastrophically wounded veterans. They give homes to Gold Star moms. I mean, this is a great organization that gets help immediately to these families, because it's not a corporately run charity. It's a family run charity. It's one of the best charities out there. You're going to be helping the families of first responders if you donate, and any amount is just greatly appreciated.
0: Well, this just came in. Just donated to Shelly. She's the best. So thankful she's back and doing this. It's so important to never forget. Thanks, Shelly. And I am right now pushing, this is how fast and how easy it was. I'm pushing the red confirm donation button.
3: Wow.
0: I just did the no, I'm not a robot. And now it says, thank you for your donation. It was that simple.
14: Easy peasy.
3: Wow, so, look at all those commas.
0: You know, so while Shelly was talking about the genesis of this particular event, in just those few minutes, I was able to make a donation, and you can make one too. Just go to Q1043.com.
2: Thank you, Jim Kerr. Thank you so much.
0: Thank you,
2: for
0: Shelly,
2: your donation. Well, and also for inviting me on today. Thank you, thank you, thank you.
0: Well, it's your home, Shelly. Your home is inside people's radios and smartphones and other devices. That's been your home for, well, almost all your life.
2: Mm-hmm. This is true. Thank you.
0: And it's still your home. Thanks a lot, Shelley.
2: Thank you, and I love you all.
0: We're going to check in with Kristen right now and Q104.3 News and Traffic, which is brought to you by Lincoln Tech. 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So, what's going on?
15: Thank you, Jim, and good luck. Climb. It's 68 degrees on this Thursday, May 28th. Protests continue this morning over accusations of inhumane conditions inside the Delaney Hall ICE Detention Center in Newark, while the Department of Homeland Security denies those accusations. JFK is one of four U.S. airports being designated as an entry point for passengers arriving from African countries impacted by Ebola. This as World Health Organization, or the World Health Organization, is calling for a ceasefire in Congo to put health officials in a better position to work on the Ebola outbreak. A three-year-old girl is in the hospital but expected to recover after falling out of a window in the Glendale section of Queens yesterday evening. Police are looking for a gunman who shot and killed a woman near a park in the University Heights section of the Bronx shortly after midnight. No word on what led up to the shooting. The attorneys general of New York and New Jersey are investigating FIFA World Cup ticket sales, arguing fans may have been misled about the locations of the seats they bought for World Cup matches at MetLife Stadium, and that FIFA's public statements and ticket releases are contributing to soaring ticket prices. New Jersey Governor Mikey Sherrill is laying out guardrails for data centers that are burdening utility customers across the state. The NYPD is revoking permits for Knicks watch parties outside Madison Square Garden, saying the crowds were out of control as the Knicks steamrolled their way to the NBA Finals. Iran is retaliating after the U.S. carried out another round of strikes against the country Wednesday night. Iran's Islamic Revolutionary Guard Corps claims it launched an attack on an American airbase where the strikes were launched from. Vice President J.D. Vance is in Colorado today for the graduation of the U.S. Air Force Academy's class of 2026. Today is National Hamburger Day, and several burger joints are offering specials, including Burger King, Shake Shack, Dairy Queen, Sonic, Smashburger, and Checkers. And Paul McCartney is sharing his idea for a posthumous collaboration with Prince, telling BBC Radio 2's Tracks of My Years that he hopes to get permission to use Prince's live cover of the Beatles' The Long and Winding Road for a collaboration. Checking Q104.3, traffic. Alternate side parking is suspended today for religious observance. Meters are in effect. GWB inbound upper still a mess. About 90 minutes getting into the city due to that earlier crash under the apartments. Lower 45 minutes. Lincoln inbound 35. Holland 20 from the New Jersey Turnpike and from routes 1 and 9. 15-minute delays getting to the Cuomo Tap Bridge. There's a crash on the throughway southbound between the Spring Valley Tolls and Exit 13. That's the Palisades Parkway. A tractor trailer versus a car, apparently, with one possibly overturned. In Jersey, routes 1 and 9, a northbound off-ramp to 95 near the GWB is backed up due to that earlier crash. Q Sports and Mets took down the Reds in the finale from Citi Field. The Yankees shut out the Royals in Kansas City. The Liberty beat the Mercury at the Barclays Center. The Q104 forecast, increasing clouds today, less humid, high 76. A shower is possible in spots, especially north of the city. Partly cloudy tonight, low 57. Tomorrow, mostly sunny, high 78. 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

Will Kristen hit her mark? If you'd like to play, call us at 888-721-0043. We need two contestants, of course. The first contestant will say yes or no, and the second contestant takes the default position. We have Black Crowes tickets as our prize this morning. So call us now, and good luck. Here's Led Zeppelin.

0: It's Zeppelin and Ramble On. Get to let out tonight at 8, as always, here at the Q. 7:39 here at Q104.3. Are you ready?
1: I am ready. I am ready.
2: Now, the new game show everyone's talking about. Can Kristen Marks hit the mark? Here's your host, Jim Kerr.
0: And we are joined this morning by two guys who are eager to play. Kenny is from Havistraw in Rockland County, a highway guy. He's our first contestant. Hi, Kenny. How are you?
3: Good morning, Jim. Good morning, Trevor. Good morning, Chrissy. And good morning, Shelley.
4: Morning, morning.
1: Good morning.
0: So, will Kristen hit her mark, yes or no?
3: Yes, I believe she will. She's on a roll.
1: Thank you.
0: Okay, so you stay on the line. We are now going to say good morning to Dan, a special needs teacher in Ridgewood. Hi, Dan.
5: Hi, everybody. Good morning. How are we all doing?
0: Doing good. Well, you get the default position, so if she does not hit her mark, you're the winner, okay?
5: Okay, sounds great.
0: Okay, stay on the line, and let's hear what you've got planned for us today.
1: All right. Well, in honor of the Knicks making it to the playoffs for the first time since 1999, doing Back in the New York Groove by Ace Frehley.
4: It's so much more than just the playoffs. Making it back to the NBA
1: Sorry,
4: finals,
1: that's what I meant.
4: Baby.
1: I know what I'm talking about.
0: Well, are you
4: We're
0: ready?
4: Working on
0: are you ready
1: I'm
0: to
1: ready.
0: Sing?
1: I'm ready.
0: Okay, here we go.

0: I feel so good tonight. Who cares about tomorrow? So baby, you'd better believe I'm back.
1: Oh, you missed your mark.
0: Jim. I missed it.
2: Jim.
0: What? I missed it.
2: I thought you were going to do the ooze with her.
1: That was what it was. Oh, now you're going to blame it. You're going to blame it on
0: and
1: me.
0: Now I hope I didn't curse the Knicks.
1: You're going to blame. No, you did not curse the Knicks. You did not curse
0: the
1: Knicks.
0: It's the reverse curse.
1: So, Kenny.
2: We needed the ooze.
1: I know she appreciates your confidence in her. And we hope that you will call us again sometime. And we thank you, Kenny, for being with us in the morning here at Q104.3.
2: Kenny.
1: Meanwhile, Dan, you're the winner.
3: All right.
0: Congratulations, Dan.
3: Awesome.
1: Whenever she congratulates the winner.
2: There's a tinge in that voice.
1: Who wins because she misses her mark, she gets a really weird facial expression.
0: It's a little bit sorrow in my voice.
1: So we have Black Crowes tickets for you at Prudential Center on June 20th. 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So, Dan, stay on the line, and we'll set you up, okay?
3: All right. Awesome.
1: All right. Thank you so much for being a part of our morning.
2: I say we try it again next hour, but you got to do the ooze.
1: No.
0: I mean, it is a fun one.
1: It's 7:42 here at Q104.3.
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0: Alternate side parking is suspended today for religious observance. Meters are in effect. GWB inbound upper seeing 90-minute delays getting into the city, largely due to that earlier crash under the apartments. Lots of residual delays there. Lower inbound 45 minutes. Lincoln inbound 45. Holland 20 from the New Jersey Turnpike and from routes 1 and 9. 15 minutes getting to the Cuomo Tap Bridge due to a crash on the thruway southbound between the Spring Valley Tolls and exit 13. That's a Palisades Parkway. Apparently a tractor trailer versus a car. Also in Rockland, the 287 northbound off-ramp to the thruway and Hilburn. That was restricted due to road work. That's been cleared, but we're seeing delays from exit 35. And Jersey, routes 1 and 9, the northbound off-ramp to 95 near the GWB is backed up due to that earlier crash. And routes 1 and 9, the off-ramp to the Pulaski Skyway on the Newark side, there's a disabled vehicle that has that partially blocked. I'm Kristen Marks on Q104.3.
1: 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Good morning. I have dire straits for you at the Q.

0: It's Dire Straits and the Walk of Life here at Q104.3. Good morning. It's great to have you along with us today. Let's find out what's going on in the world. It is time for Q104.3 news and traffic, brought to you by Morgan & Morgan, America's largest injury law firm. And here is Kristen Marks.
1: Thank you, Jim. It's 68 degrees on this, or 66, I should say, down to that, on this Thursday, May 28th. JFK is one of four U.S. airports being designated as an entry point for passengers arriving from African countries impacted by Ebola. This as the World Health Organization is calling for a ceasefire in Congo to put health officials in a better position to work on the Ebola outbreak. Protests continue this morning over accusations of inhumane

0: conditions inside the Delaney Hall ICE Detention Center in Newark, while the Department of Homeland Security denies those accusations. A three-year-old girl is in the hospital but expected to recover after falling out of a window in the Glendale section of Queens yesterday evening. Police are looking for a gunman who shot and killed a woman near a park in the University Heights section of the Bronx shortly after midnight. No word on what led up to the shooting. Sad news out of the Bronx Zoo. Happy, the beloved elephant that taught researchers that elephants are self-aware, has died at 55 after she had to be put down due to health or age-related health conditions. FIFA is being subpoenaed by the attorneys general of New York and New Jersey, who argue fans may have been misled about the locations of the seats they bought for World Cup matches at MetLife Stadium, and that FIFA's public statements and ticket releases are contributing to soaring ticket prices. New Jersey officials are proposing legislation requiring AI data center owners to help pay for the strain on the state's power grid. The NYPD is revoking permits for Knicks watch parties outside Madison Square Garden, saying the crowds were out of control as the Knicks steamrolled their way to the NBA Finals. The Knicks plan to give away hundreds of free tickets, meanwhile, to underprivileged children in New York City. Iran is retaliating after the U.S. carried out another round of strikes against the country Wednesday night. Iran's Islamic Revolutionary Guard Corps claims it launched an attack on an American airbase where the strikes were launched from. Stock trading app Robinhood is allowing AI agents on its platform, letting customers use AI to trade and spend for them. Matthew Perry's personal assistant is heading to prison for his involvement in the actor's overdose death. And Phil Collins says he will not be performing at this year's Rock and Roll Hall of Fame induction ceremony, despite being inducted. Checking Q104.3 traffic, alternate side parking is suspended today for religious observance. Meters are in effect. GWB inbound upper still seeing hefty delays, about 90 minutes getting into the city. An earlier crash under the apartments contributing to that. Lower 45 minutes, Lincoln inbound 45, Holland 20 from the New Jersey Turnpike and from routes 1 and 9. 15 minutes still getting to the Cuomo Tap Bridge, a crash on the thruway southbound between the Spring Valley tolls and exit 13. The Palisades Parkway is leading to those issues. Apparently a tractor trailer and a car collided with one of those vehicles overturned. Q Sports, the Mets took down the Reds in the finale from Citi Field. The Yankees shut out the Royals in Kansas City. The Liberty beat the Mercury at the Barclays Center. The Q104 forecast, increasing clouds today, less humid, high 76, a shower possible in spots, especially north of the city. Partly cloudy tonight, low 57. Tomorrow, mostly sunny, high 78. And then looking like a pretty good weekend, clear to partly cloudy Saturday. Not as warm, but high around 67. Sunday, sunny with a high around 73. 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

0: It's The Who at Q104.3, 10 minutes after 8 o'clock. Boy, it seems like a long wait. When will Oklahoma City or San Antonio win?
1: You know, I mean...
2: It is a really long
0: gonna
2: wait.
0: It's going to be till next week. Knicks will have to wait until next week.
2: 6 days still. Away.
3: You know, the more I'm thinking about it, though, I really want to see the Spurs come back. I want to see... They're down right now by one game. I want to see them tie it up, take it back to Oklahoma City. I want them to win. Two reasons. They're a young team. Really think the Knicks can handle them. And two, they'll be so gassed that they won't stand a chance against the momentum of the Knicks.
2: So you want to keep dragging this on, is what you're saying.
3: But it doesn't matter. The finals are starting next week either way.
0: It's gonna, yeah,
2: at least
0: that's just the way it
2: we'll
0: is.
2: We'll know who we're facing.
3: I don't care.
2: Okay.
3: I don't. I feel good about both, but I would feel better with the Spurs.
0: Okay. Increasingly cloudy today. Less humid. High 76. It's a very pleasant morning.
2: Mm-hmm.
0: It's felt good all morning long.
2: Yeah.
0: What's the latest temperature?
2: 66, last time I saw.
0: Okay. Mm. Yeah, last time I saw it was 66, too.
2: We'll go with that.
0: Of course, on our computer screen, it says it's 91. I think they're wrong.
3: It says the high is 90. Oh, yeah, current 91.
0: Yeah, current 91.
2: I think it's a little off.
0: Yeah.
3: Someone left it out in the sun.
0: That's just a little off. I got a text. Jill Hennessy, the last show of her HO residency at the City Vineyard is tomorrow night. At 9 p.m.
2: Nice.
0: Still some tickets available. The City Vineyard is part of the City Winery family.
2: Mm-hmm.
0: It is a different venue, though. It's a little further downtown, but it's also on the Hudson River. The City Vineyard, that's tomorrow night, 9 o'clock. I saw a video that was posted of one of Jill's recent performances there, and she was performing the Rolling Stones song, Wild Horses.
2: Oh, I love that song.
0: And
2: I could see her doing that, definitely.
0: And speaking of the Rolling Stones, you know, it was, what, less than a month ago when we saw them in Brooklyn?
2: Oh, yeah.
0: You know, at the promotional event they had there. And then Maria Melito officially world premiered their new song, In the Stars, here on Q104.3. And it has gone to number one on the singles chart in the United Kingdom.
2: Wow.
0: Number one. Another number one for the Rolling Stones.
2: Just and, add that to the list.
0: And number one on the vinyl chart. You know, there are a lot of charts now. But the singles chart, number one in Britain, and the vinyl chart, number one in Britain.
2: They still got it.
0: Yeah, so they chart a new number one. They've got to add to their list.
2: How many do they have? So many.
3: We don't have time to go over them.
2: No.
0: It's 12 minutes after 8 o'clock here at Q104.
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14: Alternate side parking is suspended today for religious observance. Meters are in effect. GWB inbound upper Now a disabled truck taking up the left lane before the toll plaza. Can't catch a break when it comes to the GWB this morning. 90-minute delay is still getting into the city. There was also that earlier crash under the apartments. Lower inbound, 45 minutes. Lincoln inbound, 50 minutes. Holland inbound, 25 from the New Jersey Turnpike and from routes 1 and 9. 15-minute delays getting to the Cuomo Tap Bridge. Still, there's a crash on a three-way southbound between the Spring Valley Tolls and Exit 13. That's the Palisades Parkway. A tractor trailer versus a car with one possibly being overturned. In Jersey, routes 1 and 9, the northbound off-ramp to 95 near the GWB is backed up. And in Queens, we got a crash on the Van Wyck northbound at Northern Boulevard that has two right lanes blocked. I'm Kristen Marks on Q104.3.
13: 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Good morning from Q104.3. Here's Hart.

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1: Thank you, Jim. It's 66 degrees on this Thursday, May 28th. Protests continue this morning over accusations of inhumane conditions inside the Delaney Hall ICE Detention Center in Newark, while the Department of Homeland Security denies those accusations. JFK is one of four U.S. airports being designated as an entry point for passengers arriving from African countries impacted by Ebola. This as the World Health Organization is calling for a ceasefire in Congo to put health officials in a better position to work on the Ebola outbreak. A three-year-old girl is in the hospital but expected to recover after falling out of a window in the Glendale section of Queens yesterday evening. Police are looking for a gunman who shot and killed a woman near a park in the University Heights section of the Bronx shortly after midnight. FIFA is being subpoenaed by the attorneys general of New York and New Jersey, who argue fans may have been misled about the locations of the seats they bought for World Cup matches at MetLife Stadium, and that FIFA's public statements and ticket releases are contributing to soaring ticket prices. New Jersey Governor Mikey Sherrill is laying out guardrails for data centers that are burdening utility customers across the state. The NYPD is revoking permits for Knicks watch parties outside Madison Square Garden, saying the crowds were out of control as the Knicks steamrolled their way to the NBA Finals. Meanwhile, the Knicks plan to give away hundreds of free tickets to underprivileged children in New York City. Iran is retaliating after the U.S. carried out another round of strikes against the country Wednesday night. Iran's Islamic Revolutionary Guard Corps claims it launched an attack on an American airbase where the strikes were launched from. No survivors are expected to be found after a chemical tank imploded at a paper mill in Longview, Washington, Tuesday. Two people have been confirmed dead. A federal judge is allowing President Trump to move ahead with an executive order that puts limits on mail-in voting. Vermont has passed a concert ticket bill that places a cap on how much a ticket can be resold for. Manhattan Henge returns to New York City tonight. Today is National Hamburger Day, and Paul McCartney is sharing his idea for a posthumous collaboration with Prince, telling BBC Radio 2's Tracks of My Years that he hopes to get permission to use Prince's live cover of the Beatles' The Long and Winding Road for a collaboration. Checking Q104.3 traffic, alternate side parking is suspended today for religious observance. Meters are in effect. GWB inbound upper, been a mess all morning. Still 90-minute delays getting into the city. There's a disabled truck taking up the left lane before the toll plaza. Lower 45 minutes. Lincoln inbound 50. Holland 25 from the New Jersey Turnpike and from routes 1 and 9. And 15 minutes getting to the Cuomo Tap Bridge. There is a crash on the thruway southbound between the Spring Valley tolls and the Palisades Parkway. A tractor trailer versus a car. Q Sports and the Mets took down the Reds in the finale from Citi Field. The Yankees shut out the Royals in Kansas City. The Liberty beat the Mercury at the Barclays Center. The Q104 forecast, increasing clouds today and less humid, high 76. We could see a shower in spots, especially north of the city. Tonight, partly cloudy, low 57. Tomorrow, mostly sunny, high 78. 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

0: here at Q104.3. Tom Petty and Lenny Kravitz for you in the morning at the Q. It's 8:41. It's Gladys Knight's birthday.
1: Oh.
0: I still think one of the most amazing moments in the history of television, and you can see it on YouTube, was an episode of the Flip Wilson show. Flip Wilson was a very famous comedian. He had his own variety show. And he went out onto the stage and said that he couldn't afford Gladys Knight, but he could afford the Pips. So the Pips came out on their own and performed Midnight Train to Georgia with no lead vocal.
2: Do they did just the Pips part?
0: Yes, it's one just the Pips part.
2: Jim, you showed me many things on YouTube, and that is probably top three best things.
1: I think you've subjected me to that two times.
0: It's really funny.
2: It
0: really is funny. Billy Vera, at this moment.
2: Oh, yes.
0: John Fogerty.
2: He did a couple things.
0: Yes, he did.
1: A few.
0: What about Roland Gift?
1: Roland she drives me crazy.
2: Oh,
0: those fine young cannibals.
1: Yep.
0: Kylie Minogue.
1: Locomotion. Mm.
2: La, la, la.
0: Brandon Cruz. Brandon Cruz, the little boy on The Courtship of Betty's Father, celebrates his birthday today. He's not a little boy anymore. Let me tell you about my best friend. Harry Nilsson.
3: And then he became the Hulk.
0: That was Harry Nilsson.
3: Yeah.
0: Who sang that?
3: Oh. His father became the Hulk, right?
0: Yeah, yes. And don't make me angry.
3: That would be funny.
0: Don't make me angry.
2: You're not going to like me when I'm angry.
3: Imagine Courtship of Eddie's Father mixed with the Hulk.
0: It's
3: you wrote on the wall again.
0: It's National Hamburger Day and it's National Brisket Day.
2: How do you choose?
0: I know. How could they both be on the same day?
3: You do not have to choose. You can either make the brisket into a hamburger or just have some like brisket on a hamburger. I've seen
1: Or you can have one for lunch and one for dinner.
2: What do you think? I'm in radio. What kind of money you think I make?
3: I'm not making two stops.
2: Yeah.
0: Two and a half hours of commercial-free rock coming up for you. Free Music Morning is minutes away right now here at Q104.3. It's time for another edition of Strength.

0: For decades, a chiropractic clinic in Florida has used a marquee sign outside the office to host a rotating series of puns aimed at catching the attention of motorists passing by. The adjustment humor has included such winners as "We never crack under pressure," "It's easier to throw out your back than your mother-in-law," "We don't stop until everyone is cracked up," and "Our Easter adjustments are excellent."
1: Oh.
0: They put up recently on the sign, "Licensed crack dealer."
2: See, that's my favorite.
0: But according to police, the clinic's sign was vandalized Sunday afternoon by a 23-year-old man who used landscape bricks and a branch to smash the sign. When confronted by cops, Benjamin Fregale spontaneously advised the sign message was "licensed crack dealer," and he thought that was illegal. He thought he was doing the community a favor. He didn't get the joke. He actually believed that cocaine was being openly advertised.
1: Didn't get the joke.
0: All right, now let's go. That's a Florida man.
3: Yeah, well.
2: Oh, yeah.
0: Now let's go to
3: Wisconsin. Wait, he can read?
0: Now let's go to Wisconsin. Now let's go to Wisconsin. A driver moved a road closed barrier and continued on his way, only to get his pickup truck stuck in the freshly poured concrete. The Wisconsin Department of Transportation said the Milwaukee County driver cemented their inability to adhere to signs by moving the barrier to the side and driving onto the wet concrete. The department shared a photo of the pickup with its tires completely submerged in the freshly poured concrete. A video shows police and road crews using heavy machinery to pull the stuck truck out of its predicament.
3: I would have left it there. Made it a monument.
0: And finally, how crazy is the law in Britain? I keep seeing stories of weird laws and arrests there. A construction worker on the job at the University of Liverpool was working with concrete slabs in 88-degree heat. 62-year-old Jim Haynes decided to take off his shirt. He got busted for indecent exposure.
1: Well,
2: which one of the village people?
0: Somebody complained. Somebody called the cops.
3: He was a construction worker. Yeah,
0: somebody called the
2: cops.
0: Was
2: he the wire, the Emirates?
0: He was wearing pants. He just took his shirt off.
1: What if a woman did that? Well, like here, would that be okay?
3: Here, it's actually okay.
1: It is okay.
3: Because
1: okay.
3: You can't have a discriminatory law.
1: Right.
3: If guys can take off their shirts, so can women.
0: Right.
1: Right,
3: of course, they generally wouldn't.
0: Right.
1: Right.
3: But in Britain,
1: right,
3: nobody can, right?
0: Yeah, nobody can.
1: Nobody can.
2: I say we all take our shirts off right now.
0: No. That's strange news.
3: Pants?
0: Q104.3.
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19: Alternate side parking is suspended today for religious observance. Meters are in effect. GWB inbound upper still a disaster. 90 minutes getting into the city. A disabled truck is still in the left lane before the toll plaza. There was an earlier crash under the apartment, so GWB not been good all morning. Lower 45 minutes, Lincoln inbound 60, Holland 25 from the New Jersey Turnpike and from routes 1 and 9. 15-minute delays getting to the Cuomo Tap Bridge. There is a crash on the thruway southbound between the Spring Valley Tolls and exit 13, the Palisades Parkway, the tractor trailer versus a car in Jersey. The routes 1 and 9 northbound off-ramp to 95 near the GWB and Fort Lee is backed up due to what's been going on the bridge there. New Jersey Turnpike Western Spur southbound, a crash approaching exit 15W has a shoulder blocked in Kearney, and in Queens got a crash on the Van Wyck northbound at Northern Boulevard. The right lane is blocked and there are delays to College Point Boulevard. I'm Kristen Marks, 2.5 hours commercial free rock with Jerry Martier, who's in for Maria Melito, next on Q104.3.
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1: 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Jerry Martier sitting in for Maria Melito. 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We get zepped together on a cue.

So we're on the audio Audubon, and we are just cruising with Free Music Mornings at the same time. Backwall Q Studios, Floyd from Animals, Pigs on a Q.

beautiful blue skies outside and a thick bong haze here in the Q Studios. Q104.3, Pink Floyd, back wall, Q Studios. Did you love it? I thought all those weed-sucking zombies from downstairs in the Ziegfeld Park were just going to invade me. But it was a lot of fun. Hope you liked it. Zepp and Rock and Roll, we will get the let out 8 o'clock this evening with Carol Miller. America's turning 250. 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

Q104.3 rocks New York. You too, with or without you. Jim Kerr just wandered back into the studio and said, "It's just such a nice day." I said, "Don't you want to be outside eating and drinking?" And he just smiled. By the way, I got some Black Crowes in there. Jim Kerr will have Black Crowes tickets for you to win tomorrow morning on the Jim Kerr Rock and Roll Morning Show at 7:40. Jerry Martier is sitting in for Maria Melito. Tunnel to Towers Climb is, wow, we're just like a week away now. 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

104.3, Rocks New York. There is Fleetwood Mac and Gypsy. We got Creedence in there, too, down on the corner. Yeah, that American icon. That is exactly what John Fogerty is, with a birthday today. And sure enough, a great double bill later on at the end of summer at Jones Beach. Fogerty and Steve Winwood. Jerry Martier sitting in for Maria Melito. We are, well, kind of sneaking up on a noon hour. We got a little bit of time here, but we will get to the commercial-free workforce blocks in the noon hour. Steve Miller Band scheduled. You also picked out Foreigner and some Black Sabbath along the way. Now, Kristen failed to hit her mark this morning on the Jim Kerr Rock and Roll Morning Show. I was going to offer her another shot. She's already left for the day, but we can continue with Free Music Morning with Kiss on the Cue.

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Q104.3 rocks New York. There is Van Halen and Panama. Nirvana, it was Poison, nothing but a good time. Shout to Nancy Larson, just blasting the cue at work. How much we love that. Love it a lot. Jerry Martier sitting in for Maria Melito. Q104.3 welcomes Motley Crue to town end of July. So how would you like to see them? Ah, but on the road, right? We want to send you to the Return of the Carnival of Sins tour in the city of your choice. Now, we're going to cover it all

0: 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Why don't you release some heavy bagpipes into everybody's work life? I'll do that next.
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0: Q104.3 Rocks New York. Peter Gabriel and Salisbury Hill. AC/DC got us going. It's a long way to the top if you want to rock and roll. Friday, September 25th. Technically, we will have moved into fall, and the Jets and Giants will already have begun the NFL season. Nevertheless, we're going to have as many Q listeners there hanging out at MetLife. 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Coming up next, we got our commercial-free workforce blocks. 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
2: 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First up today comes from James Bowers. Jimmy from Hackensack requesting Steve Miller on the queue.

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0: 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Black Sabbath, Paranoid, Iron Man, War Pigs. Thanks to Sammy Lippin, Eileen Nickerson got a workforce block of Foreigner, and there was James Powers, Jimmy from Hackensack. Thank you very much. Steve Miller Band, wrapping it all up on the blocks and brought to you by Jonathan D'Agostino and Associates. Now, all of them, and that's James and Eileen and Sammy, are going to get their Johns at Times Square gift cards. 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

0: 104.3 rocks New York. Whitesnake and Here I Go Again. It was Pearl Jam to kick the set off with Better Man. Lisa checking in from work in Northport. Jerry Martier sitting in for Maria Melito. 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

0: 104.3 Rocks New York, Green Day Holiday. Steve Winwood in there and Roll With It. He will be out on tour this summer with Today's Birthday Boy. Yep, John Fogerty celebrating, and we get to see them both coming up at the beach in September. Here comes Kenny to take you through Thursday afternoon, 3 at 3, not that far away. John Oliver, Seth Meyers, tickets for the Beacon Theater, and you're not waiting long because that one's coming up on Sunday. The subject of Live at 5 is Rush, and Kenny will get things going with some Queen. Q.
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24: There were rumors that the Beatles, for the last album, they were going to go to the Alps or to the Himalayas or to Mount Everest, because getting back together was like climbing Everest or going to the Taj Mahal or whatever. And then they said, you know, what if we just go outside and like take some pictures in front of Abbey Road on an early Sunday morning? Just four photographs of them walking towards Abbey Road Studios and away from it. And one of the most iconic album covers ever made as they came together for that one last brilliant album, Beatles. Q104.3 Rocks New York with the Fab Four.

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coming together, breaking up, from Beatles to Bon Jovi, Q104.3 Rocks New York with Alice in Chains. Jerry Cantrell wrote this, I just found out about his father, Jerry Sr., who was nicknamed the Rooster while serving the U.S. Army during Vietnam. His hair used to stand up, and his dad, like my dad, never talked about war experiences, and there was always a divide. He never talked about it, so Jerry wrote this song in honor of his dad, who got to see him perform it. Q104.3 Rocks New York. Here comes the Rooster.

0: Make an album about breaking up, and then the two of you have to sing it for the next 30, 40 years. Not easy to do. Fleetwood Mac from Rumors. Plenty of rumors going around and propelled them to fortunes beyond their wildest dreams because the songs were so good. Q104.3 Rocks New York with Fleetwood Mac. AC/DC, Alice in Chains in there as well. Coming up for 3 at 3 in 19 minutes, a night of hilarity. Tickets to see John Oliver and Seth Meyers at the Beacon Theater coming up in just 3 days, May 31st. Got your tickets at 3 o'clock. 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
4: 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First correct caller at 888-872-1043 figures out what the link is between them. You're getting tickets for a great show. This week, John Oliver and Seth Meyers at the Beacon Theater, coming up in 3 days, May 31st. 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

0: Q104.3 Rocks New York with the boss, Bruce Springsteen. Hi, Q. You got an answer for today's 3 of 3?
1: Yes, I do.
0: Tell me.
1: It's Hamburger Day.
0: It is National Hamburger Day in the USA. You are right. What's your name?
1: Joe.
0: Joe, where are you calling from?
1: New Canaan, Connecticut.
0: Joe, you're absolutely right. Bruce, with a hungry heart and a hungry stomach, Jimmy Buffett talked about trying to eat healthy and bulgur wheat, but we need a cheeseburger in paradise. And living in the USA, give me a cheeseburger, the Steve Miller Band. Well done, my friend. I am sending you to see John Oliver and Seth Meyers at the Beacon Theater this Sunday night.
1: That is awesome. Thank you.
0: 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As commercial free at 3 continues, you kids love your rock and roll. Me too. So does Joan Jett. 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

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Here's hoping someday the wind of change will blow through Russia once again. Following the Moscow River down to Gorky Park. 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

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They're coming to Brooklyn October 4th. Back on the road, the Smashing Pumpkins. It's 1979 again? Wow. 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

0: Amen to that. Even with an acoustic guitar, you know, Neil's playing it at 11. 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Smashing Pumpkins, 1979, on tour this summer. We get them in Brooklyn. We get them at Barclays in October. Speaking of hitting the road, Q104.3 welcomes Motley Crue to town at the end of July. 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

0: Q104.3 Rocks New York with a classic from Skynyrd. Oh, words to live by right there. Be a simple man. I learned it from the Ken Burns documentary about country music. They were always told, don't get above your raisin. In other words, don't get a big head. Live a simple life, even when money comes or money will go. Q104.3 Skynyrd. Journey. Skynyrd out with Foreigner. Journey just played in New Jersey as well. Hi to, Veronica listening in Park Slope. Thank you for playing Neil Young before. Glad to do it for you guys. 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
22: 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This week, 1967, an album called Sgt. Pepper's Lonely Hearts Club Band came out, and it simply changed the world. You didn't know that a pop group, so-and-so, could write songs like this about escape, about finding a magical place to get out of the rat race, like Lucy in the Sky with Diamonds. 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

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You never date your best friend's girl. Now, if somebody else dated your best friend's girl, and then you wanted to date her, and you said to your best friend, hey, would you mind if, and there was somebody in between, maybe there's a discussion there, but no. Unless you're Eric Clapton and George Harrison, then for somehow it makes sense. 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

0: 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They said it would never happen. I mean, Stuart Copeland, drummer extraordinaire, is just amazing. He's very honest. And people say, do you guys get along? And he said, we get along great. We have a great friendship, the three of us. As long as we're not playing music or in a band together, we're just fine. The problem starts when we all get in a room and pick up instruments. That's when it doesn't go so well. There's video. He used to shoot a heated watermelon on stage to stay hydrated, and he was spitting the pits at Sting, trying to hit him while he was singing. I mean, you know, it was Peter Asher years back on Breakfast with the Beatles who said, bands just eat each other alive. And the more successful you get, the more money there is, the more pressure is, the more you tear each other apart. So it's amazing that the Stones have gone through, you know, their breakups and, you know, journey's always wobbling and they get through it. It's absolutely amazing. Speaking of amazing, John Fogerty's birthday today. That's what we're doing for Live at 5. What a birthday present he's getting. Just been announced that he is going to receive the Songwriters Hall of Fame highest honor, the Johnny Mercer Award, June 11th in New York City. That's a birthday present, huh? John Fogerty, happy birthday. Live Fogerty for Live at 5 in 17 minutes.
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3: The man has written as many riffs as anybody could in a lifetime. Song after song, definitive riffs. Him, Joe Walsh, from the Beatles to the Stones, you know, they've just got it in their fingers. And there's no better birthday present, I think, for John Fogerty than being told he's getting the Songwriters Hall of Fame highest honor, the Johnny Mercer Award, here in New York City on June 11th. Happy birthday, John Fogerty. Many, many more. You wrote the songs of a generation, and you know what? They still count to this day. Like, if you're a fortunate son, Q104.3 rocks New York. Most of us aren't.

0: Ain't we all? Ain't we all? The mighty Zep. Q104.3 rocks New York this afternoon and getting set. I remember 1976, they closed the Belt Parkway. We saw all the tall ships coming in the Narrows as a kid with my mom being out there and watching us all. America turning 250 this year. 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
0: 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I offered her a piece, but she said no. 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We laughed. 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
27: 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Man walks down the street and says, "Why am I soft in the middle? Why am I soft in the middle? The rest of my life is so hard." Can't touch that. You can call me Al. It's Paul Simon at Q104.3.

0: Q104.3 Rocks New York with the Foo Fighters. That's still one of the great stories when Dave Grohl and the Foos were on the band and Christopher Walken had to introduce them. And he told the story. He said, "How do you pronounce your name?" And before anybody else jumped on it, Dave said, "I want to hear him do it in a weird way. I don't want him to just say it." So I told him, "Foo Fighters." He said, "So it's Fighters is the emphasis." So he got him to say Foo Fighters so that he would always remember it. That's our Dave Grohl here at Q104.3. Shout out to Roy and Mount Arlington. Thanks so much for rocking with us in the afternoon, Roy. For everybody, appreciate it. 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And next Sunday, a week from Sunday, we're going up. The World Trade Center.
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Simple Minds, Q104.3. We'll never forget them. We'll never forget the movie it came from, The Breakfast Club. We'll never forget The Wall. If you've never seen The Wall done live by Pink Floyd, here at half, as they get up, the entire band is behind the wall, lights up, and you go, what the hell's going to happen in the second half? Q104.3, Rocks New York. 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
1: These guys are going out with Foreigner on the Double Vision, Double Trouble tour at Skynyrd. 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

Q104.3 Rocks New York for all the June brides out there getting ready for the white wedding. From Billy Idol to Peter Frampton, I'm sending this out to Chris, our erstwhile rockin' truck driver. Stuck on the LIE, took him forever to get from Westbury to Brentwood, and now sitting in traffic heading back west. It ain't easy on that road, that's for sure. To lower your stress level, Chris, Frampton comes alive. Something to make you deep breaths and relax. 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

0: 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Beatles, George Harrison's masterpiece from the White Album, While My Guitar Gently Weeps. Thanks so much, always, for hanging in the afternoons and Sunday morning. Want a Beatle with me? Yeah, we'll do some Breakfast with the Beatles, 8 to 10. Play your requests, anything else that's on your mind, Q104.3.com, keyword can, to shoot me a request. And we just love hanging out. If you've never joined us Sunday morning, wake up one morning. Get yourself some coffee, even if you climb back into bed. Just hang out with us, because we have a nice, real, cool hang. You know, it's breakfast. That's what it is. It's relaxed. It's silly. It's fun. It's spiritual. It's emotional. It's your show, and we get to do it. Carol Miller is coming in next to rock your evening. She's going to get the lead out at 8. Enjoy the weekend.
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0: Stevie Nicks, Fleetwood Mac. Stevie Nicks, Q104.3, just had a birthday on the 26th, and today is the 28th. So, oh, belated happy birthday 2 days ago. And it was Lenny Kravitz's birthday, too, right? So, it's Q104.3 with Carol Miller. Hope you had a good day today. Weather, holding up. Kind of weird rain. Were you stuck in some weird rain all of a sudden? It wasn't in the forecast. There's the rain. Okay, it stopped. But I'll give you a new forecast in just a minute here, a couple of minutes. Meanwhile, Q104.3 welcomes Motley Crue coming in at the end of July. And, of course, they're doing a whole tour, a lot of different cities. And we'd like to send you to their tour, the Return of the Carnival of Sins tour, in the city of your choice. 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Motley Crue on the road in the city of your choice. 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

Andrew with Carol Miller. Well, we're going under the bridge now. Maybe a little safer than on the bridge. You heard what happened on the Queensboro Bridge? A scooter and a bicycle collided. Unfortunate news.

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And this is such a good one. You know, it's like you feel like you want to get back, and you'll show them you're back in black.

104.3. And Alice Cooper will be, will you want to see him in June 13th? Well, he'll be in Sarajevo, Turkey. Pop over for that one.

0: Q at 4.3 and Smashing Pumpkins, Billy Corgan, Disarm. And he's got a big deal podcast. A lot of big musicians go on there. And I don't know about you, I find it very difficult to keep up with all the podcasts. So how many thousands are there? And you know, I'm very happy to tell you about them. But you know, you need the time to really to check all of this out, all the information. And supposedly his podcast is very good. I haven't heard it yet. Maybe you have. You're with Carol Miller and in Q Sports tonight. Well, none of our teams are playing, but we are certainly looking at the Thunder and Spurs game to see who is potentially going to be the Knicks, you know, team that they're going to be beating next week, right? And we're going to get the let out for you at 8 o'clock.
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